0: Slušamo Radio Zadar.
1: Brothers and sisters, we're here to celebrate the birth of a new Lord, the appearance of the Holy Ghost. So hand in hand, eyes in eyes, let's pray Jesus, Jesus is the Savior.

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He's gonna walk beside us

0: 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Najbolje ljetno osvježenje.
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0: 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I'm Gabriella Toomey. Have a great day.
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